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0: Did you know there are little free libraries right here on the Tohono O'odham Nation? 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

The birds with its powers brought its gift to the people. And there were songs that were sung to him for it. It was once said, a man sung a bird song. The valleys rung and a small spring sprung. Let me see, he said. 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

Join us for Trick the Winnick every Thursday from 6 p.m. to 8 p.m. Taking you back to certain years, certain centuries. 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Trick the Winnick. 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

After 15 years away, French band the Limignanas are back on the road, and apparently they're making it to the U.S. and Canada for the first time in October and November of 2026. That's a track from their Live at Bowburg release, a recent addition into the rotation, and a fantastic way to kick off our time together. Nyawaskano, I'm Brett Mabee. Ongwenyo Ankeek out in the Wondi and Dwasawet. Aga Jengwa. Got Nigoyo Tio Wenzaguego, Haitwa Aga Jengwa, Sadanet Gado, Ko. I'm thankful you're well. I'm grateful that there are good minds everywhere, and I also hope that you're here to have some fun and sing along. Before our time listening is up, music from the Fabulous Thunderbirds, a track that features a lot of heavy hitters, including Bonnie Raitt, Keb Mo, Taj Mahal, and the one and only Mick Fleetwood. We'll also be enjoying tunes from Tyler Childers. Later on is Totally Enormous Extinct Dinosaurs, a.k.a. Teed. I think that's the official name as of the last album or two. I do want to get a new tune in from the Hallucination, who have teamed up with the Toronto-based MC Tona for their latest single. In this first block is Automatic, and this one from Christian Taylor. Holding It Down was a June 26 release, a part of the six-song EP Precious. For your consideration and approval, turn it up and sing along, and let me know what you think about it. I'll be back with details as to how we can stay in touch on the mainstream.

song that turned me on to Tyler Childers. That's Way of the Triune God, specifically the Hallelujah version from his award-winning Can I Take My Hounds to Heaven album. Earlier, we heard Automatic's Is It Now, and it was Christian Taylor's Holding It Down from his latest EP, Precious. I'm Brett Mabee, and it's good to have you here. Whether you're tuned in from your home, your office, or your car, there's never a bad time or place to get your groove on with your old buddy, old pal, Brett Mabee. I have a tremendous amount of fun helping to reimagine a mainstream music space, particularly as it pertains to the much-needed indigenous representation of Turtle Island. It's truly one of my life's passions, so you're always welcome to reach out to me. Tell me what you think about the show and these songs by sending me an email to brett@mainstreamradio.net, or you can use the chat feature that's also available on the homepage of the full website. And take a look around, because mainstreamradio.net is a somewhat newly redesigned site that's all more encompassing of the many projects associated with Turtle Island Tunes Full Moon Radio, the parent company of the Mainstream Gyno and the Full Moon Radio itself. And if you get a wild hair, you know where. You're welcome to give me a call as well at 1-888-362-9970. Press 1 for the Mainstream and leave me a message. I'll be back in the second half, where we'll be hearing from the likes of Nick Hakim, the latest from the Hallucination and Tona, also Eric the Architect, just to name a few. I have a double shot of Santa Clara Pueblo singer-songwriter Ilani coming up before too long. Not before the fabulous Thunderbirds, though, and this one from Melanie Taikupa, one half of the duo Sunny Porch, who she works alongside closely with Marcus Beckman, who's also featured on this track. Found on their November 2025 release, The Sound of This Place, it's finally slowed down. A great reminder for you to slow down. Stop and smell the roses and enjoy the music of the Mainstream.

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1: 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But in addition, your Apple TV, Roku, or Fire Stick as well. There are a lot of ways to take this and a whole multiverse of great indigenous music of all genres with you wherever you go at Live 365. I'll join you again after one from the Sextones. Later on is Eric the Architect and Dene singer-songwriter Craig Benali, who records as Neon Natives. This first song of the half comes to us from Teed, a.k.a. Totally Enormous Extinct Dinosaurs. He's touring heavily in 2026. Also recently released a new DJ Kicks mix back in June. He's rebuilt his own songs from scratch for that DJ Kicks release, and that's just a couple of the cool things that Teed has going on. Right now, enjoy My Melody, and don't go anywhere. I'll be back with you one last time as we fastly approach the end of our hour together on the main.

from the Sex Stones, Love Can't Be Borrowed. It's Daydreaming, as I daydream here on the Mainstream. We also heard Nick Hakim's I Can See, and it was Teed's My Melody that got us into the half. I wish I could stay here with you longer, but as it is, I do have to step out of the studio for at least a little bit. Don't forget, though, I do broadcast 3 hours a day, so there is a good chance that you'll be hearing more of me before too long. But if you're just not getting enough on your favorite local airwaves, or I'm not there at all and you're listening digitally, very kindly have your station of choice reach out to Nola Daves Moses, the distribution director at Native Voice One. Drop her a line and tell her just how much you're loving the show at nola@nv1.org. Craig Benali, a.k.a. Neon Natives, before this block is through. Also on from my amazing friend Mimi O'Bonswin. And right now we're heading on up to Grand River territory with everybody's favorite Haudenosaunee electronic duo, The Hallucination. Released June 10th, this is a heavy underground-leaning single that features the respected Toronto rapper Tona. It's a great collaboration, and for your consideration and approval, enjoy Lucy, and let me know what you think about it. Be good to yourself and each other, and be good or be good at it, especially when you're on the Mainstream. Been here still in the back track, can't move. Been here still and can't go on to Lucy. Been here still in the back track, can't move. Nation, eh?

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1: Good, good. I'm on the White Coast Mom, Humakomenuji, at Pums, I'm a doybill, a gumargak, hatuakak. 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
1: Early voting in the 2026 Arizona primary election is well underway, and deadlines are coming up fast. You can also drop off a mail ballot or cast a mail ballot in person at the Pima County Vote Mobile, which is scheduled to be at multiple sites on or near the nation later this month. This secure mobile voting unit is accessible with a wheelchair lift and is equipped with 3 private voting booths. An ID is required to vote in person. The Vote Mobile schedule for the primary election, Robles Ranch Community Center in 3 Points on July 16th from 10 a.m. to 3 p.m., Donald Plaza in Sales on July 17th and 18th from 10 a.m. to 3 p.m. In addition to the Vote Mobile locations, the Sales Post Office has a ballot drop box. The drop box is located to the left of the post office entrance by the second column. Ballot drop boxes are available 24 hours a day until July 21st at 7 p.m. It is important that all Tonawanda tribal members plan to vote on or before primary election day on July 21st.

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1: 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NilakSon, Arizona.com.

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2: Gujarati District St. Francis meeting schedule. 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
1: The Thano Atom Legislative Council will hold its July through December 2026 general sessions at the Hickuan Recreation Center in Hickuan District. 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

0: 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Chikamu, I'm just tobi daki dak hek konchekshan. 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

0: Hello, my name is Barbara Jose. 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
4: 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And 90.37 KOHH San Lucie Community right here on the Autumn Hood and Yolk Network. We're so blessed to be part of your Sunday. If this is your first time tuning in, I want to welcome you to the show. And we're going to jump right into the music. We pray that you have a blessed experience right here on 777.

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I'm your host, DJ Mixy, and this is 101.1 KUHFLP, Florence Community, and 102.5 KWAKLP, Santa Vera Community, right here on 91.9 KUHNFM and 90.37 KUHH San Lucie Community, right here on the Autumn Hooden Yawk Network. Listen, y'all, we are giving Jesus Christ the Most High praise up in here. He is worthy to be praised. He's the King of all kings, the Lord of all lords, the Emperor of emperors, the Great I Am. He's the Alpha, He's the Omega, He's the beginning and the end. And we continuously give the Lord praise, y'all. We're going to jump into some scriptures in Acts chapter 2, verse 42 is where we're starting. And they devoted themselves to the apostles' teaching and the fellowship, the breaking of bread, and awe came upon every soul. And many wonders and signs were being done through the apostles. And all who believed were together and had all things in common. And they were selling their possessions and belongings and distributing the proceeds to all as any had need. And day by day attending the temple together and breaking bread in their homes. They received their food with glad and generous hearts, praising God and having favor with all the people. And the Lord added to their number day by day those who were being saved. Praise God. And we see this is how we're supposed to be living, y'all. This is how they lived in the days of Acts. And they saw signs and wonders. And I believe we're coming back into that position as the people of God, tap into His presence as we tap into God's presence, and we experience supernatural signs and wonders just like in Acts chapter 2. Let's continue to give Jesus Christ the Most High praise. I'm your host, DJ Mixy. We're going to get back into the music right here on 777 Sundays.

Wounds, ugly scars, black marks. Just left rehab, still got track marks. Let it all work out and let the light shine through. Cause you can't be them.

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I'm your host, DJ Mixie. I want to thank you for tuning in. And we're giving Jesus Christ the most high praise. He is the way. He is the truth. He is the life. He is the great I am. He is the Alpha, the Omega, the beginning, and the end. He is our strong tower. He is our shield. He is our buckler. He rose from the dead on the third day. He died for our sins and shed his blood so that we could be forgiven. We are just honored, and we continue to praise God right here on 101.1 KOHFLP, Florence Community, and 102.5 KWAKLP, Santa Fe Community, right here on 91.9 KOHNFM and 90.37 KOHH San Lucie Community, right here on the Autumn Hooting Yard Network. I want to thank you for tuning in. As we continue to seek Jesus Christ, as we continue to encourage you to seek him while he may be found. And y'all, Jesus is coming back. The Bible says there's no, we don't know the day, we don't know the hour, but y'all, we need to stay ready. And I just encourage you, if you don't know Jesus as your Lord and Savior, I encourage you to pray and ask him to show you who he is and ask him to give you the right tools and the right people and the right church, a faith-based, Bible-based, Holy Ghost-filled church, so that you could be plugged in and just get the discipleship that we need as we walk with God. I encourage you to seek Jesus while he may be found. I'm your host, DJ Mitzi, and we're going to jump right back into the music right here on 777 Sundays. God bless.

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I'm so blessed to be part of your Sunday. Let's continue to give Jesus Christ all the praise, all the glory, y'all. We have a blessed Sunday, and we continuously just give God all the honor and glory, because if it was not for Him, we would not be here. If it was not for Jesus Christ dying on the cross for our sins, the blood that He shed purifies us, and He continues to protect us. And I just pray that He guards your heart and guards your mind and leads you to Himself, because He is worthy to be praised, you guys. The Bible says that if you lift His name up, He will draw all men unto Him. So we continually praise Jesus. He is worthy. He is holy. He is awesome. He is righteous. There is none like Him. He is the way, the truth, and the life. And we encourage you to continue to seek Jesus while He may be found. And we're just so blessed to be part of your Sunday. Let's continue to keep our minds focused on Him. Let's continue to have our helmet of salvation, our breastplate of righteousness, our belt buckle of truth, and our feet fitted with the readiness, peace, and truth of the gospel. Let's hold up our shield of faith, faith that can move mountains, faith that produces fruit, faith that pleases God, right? And continuously sharpen our sword according to His word, quicken us according to His word, and strengthen us according to His word, so that we will have deadly precision against every enemy. In the mighty name of Jesus, I pray that you have a blessed week. We are signing out with one more set. We pray that you continue to have a blessed week. In Jesus' mighty name, God willing, we'll be back next Sunday.

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1: 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I'm going to say Martes, Joke Big Marshat, Koko Gigiko Quint, Kok Mir Koko Chutp, Kami Kok Ora, Tam Joke, my Shoshan, I'm Hokkam Gig Ora. 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
1: 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For your safety, please enter the Solid Waste Management office and sign in before entering the yard. Heavy equipment and staff will be in the yard area. 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

0: 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Now, first and foremost is to stay cool. 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Well, stay in the shade, have cooling aids, use a fan or air conditioner, or use a community cooling center. 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Avoid heavy physical activities, wear light clothing, never leave people or pets in a closed car on a warm day, and keep pets shaded with water. Number three, watch for overheating symptoms. Most common are feeling tired and weak, sweating a lot, and you feel dizzy, lightheaded, and nauseated. 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These may be signs your body is already too hot. Lastly, have medication for hot weather. 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
1: Missing person, adult, Julian B. Manuel. Date last seen and contacted, June 3rd, 2026 at 11:21 hours. Last known location, Guachi Trading Post, State Highway 86, Federal Route 15. Description, 33 years old, height 5'9", weight 175 pounds. Alert, requires behavioral medication. The Tohono O'odham Police Department is asking for assistance in locating Julian B. Manuel. Mr. Manuel was last seen on June 3rd, 2026 at the Guachi Trading Post, suspected to be attempting to return to his home in Pacinamo Village. Mr. Manuel was last seen wearing a black hoodie and gray sweatpants and an unknown type of shoes. Family states he is to be on unspecified medications. If you have seen, had contact, or known of his whereabouts of this person, please contact the Tohono O'odham Nation Police Department at 520-383-3275. Thank you for your assistance.
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1: 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One-Stop Division is a program of the Tonawanda Automation Department of Education. Persons attending or participating in the event assume all risk, including but not limited to illness, injury, death, or property loss, and agree not to hold the Tonawanda Automation, the One-Stop Division, its agents, event sponsors, and volunteers liable.
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And sharing music from that generation right here on the Autumn Hoedown Network. Trick the Winnick. 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
1: Skuktash hit the papiam jimak, tahna atom jewet, rodisiki, mamashak, matakta, komakorik mashat, jutpi queen, kokmir kokko chut, ida mashut. 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Tahna atom jewit. Radisiki.

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0: missing person, adult, Julian B. Manuel. Date last seen and contacted June 3rd, 2026 at 11:21 hours. Last known location, Guachi Trading Post, State Highway 86, Federal Route 15. Description, 33 years old, height 5'9", weight 175 pounds. Alert, requires behavioral medication. The Tonawatam Police Department is asking for assistance in locating Julian B. Manuel. Mr. Manuel was last seen on June 3rd, 2026 at the Guachi Trading Post, suspected to be attempting to return to his home in Pacinamo Village. Mr. Manuel was last seen wearing a black hoodie and gray sweatpants and an unknown type of shoes. Family states he is to be on unspecified medications. If you have seen, had contact, or known of his whereabouts of this person, please contact the Tonawatam Nation Police Department at 520-383-3275. Thank you for your assistance.
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1: 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Catherine Dot Beard, Uptil Nation Dash NSN. .gov Mama hasko nye dat mapi mu ap bojunim kchpum smo dikak mam da ag tohna tam chichiri ida bam jinhemak tohna tam jewat Department of Natural Resources 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

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You ever had a question on what was the price of gas? Who was the president at that time? And sharing music from that generation right here on the Autumn Hoodenut Network. Trick the Winnick. Remember when? 6 p.m. to 8 p.m. every Thursday.

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1: St. Francis, Dutch, St. Elizabeth, Washe kakim de gamashat. Kami waiko y quaint, gok mir gokko chut, host mam ora. I'm Saint Elizabeth, gusta kutki. 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I'm jugridas, whom a haicho is so up him. 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I'm kaijamurki him, kachi chukshin. Skuktash, the mea pak, mopamjit him, octahanat, Department of Health and Human Services. Mamashak, Mamhaichuk, Iwumta, Matukitama, Mabo Yajo, a Mudak Ahidak, Gok Mir Gokko Chut, Marcus Funeral Service, of Chukshon Arishon, Hanombro, Hutas Gok Sikork, Gok Homot Geek, Geek, Wuk, Waik, Gok, Angels in Waiting Funeral Service, Kasagrandi Arishon, Hanombro, Hutas Gok Sikork, Geek, Waik, Chutb, Gigik, Waik, Sikork, Sikork, Ramirez Funeral Home LLC, Chukshon Arishon, Hanombro, Hutas Gok 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